0: probably re-dayed or some shit like that.
1: Escuchas Super Sonora.

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That's when I knew that your heart was scarring. Friends to lovers need a part to star in. Like, wait, babe,

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1: In 1965, Vietnam seemed like just another foreign war. But it wasn't. It was different in many ways, and so were those who did the fighting. In World War II, the average age of the combat soldier was 26.

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2: Well now, we call this the act of mating, but there are several other very important differences between human beings and animals that you should know about.

Supersónica. I'll bring her coffee in the morning. She brings me in a piece. I take her out to fancy restaurants.